do it for my health. The body feels me quite as much as I feel myself. Totally rat, baddest public speaker. Suck funk from the ether to pump through your speaker. Play fans just chose the wrong part to piss in. You work for us, man, here's your job description. Love us more than anything in your life. We don't play games, drop names, pull strings, or bot us. Nothing of us save that which is practically beneficent to you and your quest for complete self-sufficiency. Choose the quickest way between two points. Don't waste your energy on bullshit interaction. Don't be scared of anything except letting yourself down. Outdo yourself, work harder than anyone else. Now make very clear distinctions between parasites and creators. Be a creator instead of

0: You get what I'm saying? Like sound will come at you, or it'll bounce to it, and then like it'll just make like the sound will hit and it'll all go in like in spirals instead of coming back at the microphone.
1: It's but designed by mathematical geniuses.
0: Yeah.
1: That's what's fucking $1,000
2: if you had
1: each.
2: If you had a room full of that stuff, would it be good?
1: No, but you only put it in front. You only need the one in front. Yo, look who.
2: But so if you've got one or 50,000, it doesn't matter.
1: No, but it's for in front of your face. Because look at how genius it is. It takes like fucking...
2: Okay, I get it. Okay.
1: You have to be... It spirals the sound. Okay, but not Otuman. I was thinking, man, for our shit, man.
2: Yo.
1: For real, dog. Like for the Wadi Funkart album.
2: Yeah.
1: We got to strategize, man. Talk about the shit.
2: Okay.
1: But I'm thinking, so what? It's the fucking...
2: It's
1: that white, the
2: it's,
1: white, it's my the white
2: tent,
1: robe.
2: Yes, the white with, tent robe.
1: With the pointy head.
2: With the two holes.
1: Yeah.
2: And the, with a leaf.
1: The marijuana.
2: Leaf of
1: jar.
2: Of jar.
1: Put the weed leaf on the front of the robe. And my hands crisscrossed.
2: Crisscross.
1: But maybe some red, yellow, gold stripes, detail. Yes. With my white robe. Sleeves. With the pointy head, no? But you can't see my face. But what about my eyes?
2: But this is made out of green and silver.
1: Yeah, that's the shit. But what about? But we got to be rolling, and then we're rolling with like the Black Panthers, maybe.
2: Yeah, with Vans.
1: Commander.
2: Commander with machine guns and shit.
1: But what about some fucking like Hummers, like off-road duty camouflage kind of shit. With the
2: see more like Caspers and shit.
1: Caspers.
2: As well.
1: But also with the leaf of jar on the.
2: Yeah. It's a new country, like out in the north. It's like Central Africa.
1: But like and then our first track
2: in the
1: is,
2: jungle.
1: Yeah. That's fucking for real, man. And then what about and then our first track is like Complete Confusion on Planet Funk. PH
2: Total Confusion.
1: Total
2: Confusion on Planet Funk.
1: PHUN
2: KK
1: to the motherfucking K.
2: Yes.
1: Yeah, I'm feeling that shit. For real, Otu. Let's do this. Let's take it.
2: Okay, let's do it. No.
1: Non-stop. Okay, it's fucking on. The Wadi Funk Out. MC Totally Rad. Otuman. Present the Wadi Funk Out. PHUNKKK to the motherfucking K. Check out for that shit. It's coming soon.

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0: You keep moving around like you're uncomfortable. 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
1: Well, I was in an automobile accident last night. 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
2: Come on,

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1: You tell her

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1: You don't speak English, Holmes.
3: What the fuck?
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2: Yes.

The Pulaski Bridge in Greenpoint in Brooklyn. The Delphonics were overflowing from Hot 97. Deep soul. The kind of soul that blows cold as cold New York in December. This would only happen once.

That is until a tall black and white dog entered the dance. It had walked all the way from some dirt skid village in Trinidad to New York, where it walked onto the dance floor, wagging its tail.

garlic. So people running out wouldn't know they get cut when they're running out and get cut stupid.